Yeah, we met years ago during the summer in Ibiza. Ula had just been in Malaysia and come back to Europe as he had shot. Ula had to give too many blowjobs to the low guys, and she had lost.

0: Bibi. 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I understood the amplitude of shock her vocal cord must have suffered. Well, Asian dicks are the biggest in the world. So I recommended that we'll eat some Vietnamese food as often as possible to keep the connection to the trauma. She couldn't talk. But she sighed and she wrote on a piece of paper. I don't lie, Vietnamese food, stupid bitch. As you can imagine, this response shocked me. Here I was trying to help a poor actress. I offered her the best software.
1: Okay, we found that.

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1: Cars fires in the Siberian Arctic. 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Wildfires are scorching the west coast.
0: There will be more plastic than fish in the world's oceans by 2050.

0: gonna sell it, but these two motherfuckers right here, Holmes.
1: That's what you thinking, Holmes.
0: Until he turns around,
2: watch
0: Holmes.
2: Watch out, watch out.
1: Alright, I got your back on, let's go.
0: Come on, let's go.
1: Let's do it.

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This here is an old dollar bird. A dollar bird? No, ain't you never heard of a dollar bird before? No, I never see one before. Let's make this last one in existence. The last one in where? The last one in the world, see? So what you doing with it there? I'm just trying to make some money. Now, because you see this other one there, it's old singing daughter bird. Well, that's a singing daughter bird, hey? That's right. So what you doing down there, old daughter bird? Well, I'm just sitting down this cage, gonna sing a tune. Well, let's hear it then.

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But what these sessions are for, Aaron, is so you can release all the hostility that you hold inside yourself. I just want you to relax and keep in mind that this is a safe place, so feel free to curse, cry, or any other emotion that might occur during today's visit. These sessions are confidential. I'm only here to listen and not to judge. I'm just here to help.

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And don't hold back, Aaron. Because again, these sessions are to extract the things that can possibly make you explode.

0: 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Disappear. Like, dear God, make me a bird so I can fly, fly far, far away from here. Tech N9ne.
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1: Got the whole world laughing what this man makes. Hip hop, like we bring an 88 back.
2: The way it was before.
1: This is how it should be done.
3: I think I jack

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I feel big, you know what I mean? Like, not big in the sense of weight, you know what I mean? Like, gaining weight or nothing like that. Like, colossal, like, you know what I mean? Like, I heard you were looking for me.

0: I've been hustling.
1: They've been asking, they've been
0: hustling
1: hard.
0: They've
1: been wondering why.
0: And I swear to everything, when I leave the circle, it's gonna be on both feet. Never knees in the dirt. You can try me, fucker, but when I squeeze it hurt. Fine, we lose two lives, yours and mine. Give me any amount of time. Don't let Miss Carter grieve at the funeral parlor, dripping tears down my sleeve. Give me any amount of time. Don't let Miss Carter grieve.

0: What sad music they make.
1: Do you think it's sad?
0: So lonely. Like weeping.
1: I think it's a wonderful sound. Hey.

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We're continuing with our series of live collaborations. Tonight we have, I guess, more than a band and as much a movement and a scene, and now it's a legend and it's happening live in our studio.

0: Dr. Marvin Candle, and this is the orientation film for Station 2, The Arrow. Given your specific area of expertise, you should find it no surprise that this station's primary purpose is to develop defensive strategies and gather intelligence on the island's hostile indigenous population.
1: Dr. Chang?
0: Dr. Chang? Damn it, what the hell?

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And they're wondering, when will this anger stop? Well, we're getting weary of being wary of the

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And gosh, you're really something. You're nothing at all. You run from the present to hide in the past. You walk through the graveyard of years that are lost.

of long since gone times, and never look from it. Who knows what you will find?